0: auténticos. 99.9 La 100.
1: What we're living in, let me tell ya. And it's a world that man can eat at all, when things are big that should be small.

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1: One ticket, please. 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Hey, what's going on, man? Yeah, she's at home. 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
1: 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What a beautiful day to be alive. You know we only bring you the greatest and the smoothest. And today, a great number by Diego Torres.

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And I think to myself, why now? Why me? Why?